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0: Hit after hit after hit. 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

0: back to the music in just a moment. We're still going to miss ya. Another 30-minute energy shot is on the way.
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0: 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Another 30-minute energy shot is up next.
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1: I'm Ted Jessup. Here's what's happening. If you've noticed more people walking out of local stores without paying for their merchandise, you aren't imagining it. City police say preliminary numbers show reports of shoplifting are up in 2026 compared to this time last year. Inspector Gordon Snyder says calls for service involving shoplifting are already showing a noticeable increase of 997 cases in the first 9 months of the year.
2: That is, considerably higher than what it was last year at this time. So that is obviously something that's concerning, and that's what's driving a lot of the projects and different enforcement initiatives that we've been engaging this year as well.
1: Snyder says thefts of motor vehicles and robberies, however, are tracking pretty much on par with what city police reported in 2025. City police are warning about fraudsters claiming to be from the Thunder Bay North Stars hockey organization. An unknown person has been contacting people and potential vendors via email, giving them the opportunity to become a sponsor of the team or a vendor at North Stars home games. There is an application form and an email requesting $500 deposit be sent to a Yahoo account. Police say these communications are not authorized and do not represent the team in any capacity. Anyone receiving similar requests should avoid sending money and reach out directly to the organization. Thunder Bay Police Services are reminding drivers to slow down and stay alert in school zones as students settle into the new school year. Constable Michael Himmonen says drivers need to come to a full stop when they see a school bus with its stop arm out and lights flashing.
3: A lot of bus drivers are reporting incidents of bus drivers or school crossing guards are reporting increase of incidents of drivers just not obeying the fact that they're there. Okay, buses are stopping, their stop signs are out, their lights are flashing.
1: City police say if they find drivers not following the rules, they will not hesitate to charge them under the Ontario Highway Traffic Act. Thunder Bay Fire responded to a structural blaze on North Mark Street just before midnight on Wednesday. Officials say a rapid interior attack successfully knocked the fire down, which allowed crews to safely move inside the building to ensure all people were out. Additional resources were needed to ensure flames from the exterior of the building were knocked down to prevent significant damage to neighboring structures. Six pumpers, an aerial ladder, and the platoon chief responded to the incident. No one was injured. Critics of Israel's actions against Palestine and the ongoing war in Gaza were shocked to learn that Prime Minister Benjamin Netanyahu's plane was allowed to fly through Canadian airspace despite an international warrant for his arrest. He was on his way to the UN General Assembly in New York. Foreign Affairs Minister Anita Anand says this should not be viewed as an endorsement of Israeli government policies and that the General Assembly is a critical forum for diplomatic engagement. And the federal government is trying to ease panic after Prime Minister Mark Carney told the New York Times that Canada has examined the possibility of an American military invasion. Defense Minister David McGuinty says it's standard procedure to examine all high-risk scenarios, no matter how unlikely they are. A Conservative MP has called Carney's comments irresponsible, serving to stoke division and fear. For more details on these and other stories, log on to tbnewswatch.com. That's news. Sports is next.
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1: The Green Bay Packers defense had no answer for Atlanta running back Bijan Robinson. He ran for 194 yards and two touchdowns as the Falcons picked up a 35-14 victory at Lambeau Field. The Packers fall to 1-2 with the loss. Looking ahead to Sunday, Minnesota visits Tampa Bay and Detroit hosts the New York Jets. In the CFL tonight, Toronto battles Winnipeg and Saskatchewan takes on BC. The last pennant race to be decided in Major League Baseball is the American League West. Houston stands tied at the top of the division with Texas after a 7-5 win over the Athletics. The Cincinnati Reds got to play spoiler yesterday, taking down Atlanta 7-6. The loss puts the Braves into the third seed in the National League, meaning that they'd have to host a best-of-three wildcard series starting on Tuesday. Those very same Reds take on the Jays tonight in the final series of the year at Rogers Center. In the final game of their inaugural WNBA season, the Toronto Tempo lost to Connecticut 95-81. In preseason NHL, Edmonton squeaked past Vancouver 2-1, and Seattle downed Calgary in a shootout 4-3. And speaking of hockey, the Lakehead Thunderwolves are back in action tonight at Fort William Gardens as they host a weekend non-conference series against Windsor. That's sports. I'm Ted Jessup.
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7: Energy weather.
8: Cloudy chance of showers and a low of 10 overnight tonight. Tomorrow, overcast, a high 21. Cloudy and low 10 tomorrow night. And Saturday, clouds and a high 20.
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1: I'm Ted Jessup. Here's what's happening. Shoplifting appears to be on the rise in Thunder Bay. According to preliminary numbers from city police, so far this year, police have received 997 calls for service related to shoplifting. Inspector Gordon Snyder says that works out to more than 100 calls a month during the first 9 months of the year.
2: This is a problem that's increased this year, specifically to shoplifting, and you're seeing a lot of our initiatives that are reflective of that increased number. And that we're going to continue to do as time goes on. In terms of general theft investigations, we're running about on pace from last year to date, roughly.
1: Snyder says thefts of motor vehicles and robberies, however, are tracking pretty much on par with what the city police reported in 2025. City police are reminding us to follow the rules of the road now that the new school year is upon us. Police joined community partners and students from St. Vincent Elementary School to highlight the importance of keeping students safe on their way to and from school. Constable Michael Himmonen says drivers need to stop when they see a school bus lights are flashing or a crossing guard is helping a child cross the street.
3: Have crossing guards with their sign up, their lights flashing, and they're in the middle of the roadway, and drivers are just not obeying the fact that they're there and children are actually crossing. They're in a rush. So they're reporting that. We're receiving information through our tip system.
1: Police are also reminding motorists to obey posted speed limits in school and community safety zones. And no one was injured in a structural fire that broke out late Wednesday evening at a North Mark Street home. Thunder Bay Fire Rescue responded to the incident at around 11:55, and the first responding pumper arrived to find smoke billowing from the residence. A second alarm was initiated, and a rapid interior attack was successfully applied to the blaze. The fire was knocked down, allowing fire crews to move into the interior structure to make sure no one was still inside the building. Flames from the exterior of the home were also being extinguished to prevent significant damage to neighboring buildings. In sports, the Atlanta Falcons got 197 yards and two touchdowns from Bijan Robinson to conquer Green Bay on Thursday Night Football 35-14. Sunday's action will see Minnesota travel to Tampa Bay and Detroit host the New York Jets. And the ice is ready at Fort William Gardens for some hockey as the Lakehead Thunderwolves host a non-conference weekend series starting tonight against Windsor. That's news and sports. I'm Ted Jessup.
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5: We have the meats.
6: Energy weather.
5: Cloudy chance of showers and a low of 10 overnight tonight. Tomorrow, overcast, a high 21. Cloudy and low 10 tomorrow night. And Saturday, clouds and a high 20.

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2: I'm Ted Jessup. Here's what's happening. If you've noticed more people walking out of local stores without paying for their merchandise, you aren't imagining it. City police say preliminary numbers show reports of shoplifting are up in 2026 compared to this time last year. Inspector Gordon Snyder says calls for service involving shoplifting are already showing a noticeable increase of 997 cases in the first 9 months of the year.
3: That is, considerably higher than what it was last year at this time. So that is obviously something that's concerning, and that's what's driving a lot of the projects and different enforcement initiatives that we've been engaging this year as well.
2: Snyder says thefts of motor vehicles and robberies, however, are tracking pretty much on par with what city police reported in 2025. City police are warning about fraudsters claiming to be from the Thunder Bay North Stars hockey organization. An unknown person has been contacting people and potential vendors via email, giving them the opportunity to become a sponsor of the team or a vendor at North Stars home games. There is an application form and an email requesting $500 deposit be sent to a Yahoo account. Police say these communications are not authorized and do not represent the team in any capacity. Anyone receiving similar requests should avoid sending money and reach out directly to the organization. Thunder Bay Police Services are reminding drivers to slow down and stay alert in school zones as students settle into the new school year. Constable Michael Himmonen says drivers need to come to a full stop when they see a school bus with its stop arm out and lights flashing.
4: A lot of bus drivers are reporting incidents of bus drivers or school crossing guards are reporting increase of incidents of drivers just not obeying the fact that they're there. Okay, buses are stopping, their stop signs are out, their lights are flashing.
2: City police say if they find drivers not following the rules, they will not hesitate to charge them under the Ontario Highway Traffic Act. Thunder Bay Fire responded to a structural blaze on North Mark Street just before midnight on Wednesday. Officials say a rapid interior attack successfully knocked the fire down, which allowed crews to safely move inside the building to ensure all people were out. Additional resources were needed to ensure flames from the exterior of the building were knocked down to prevent significant damage to neighboring structures. Six pumpers, an aerial ladder, and the platoon chief responded to the incident. No one was injured. Critics of Israel's actions against Palestine and the ongoing war in Gaza were shocked to learn that Prime Minister Benjamin Netanyahu's plane was allowed to fly through Canadian airspace despite an international warrant for his arrest. He was on his way to the UN General Assembly in New York. Foreign Affairs Minister Anita Anand says this should not be viewed as an endorsement of Israeli government policies and that the General Assembly is a critical forum for diplomatic engagement. And the federal government is trying to ease panic after Prime Minister Mark Carney told the New York Times that Canada has examined the possibility of an American military invasion. Defense Minister David McGuinty says it's standard procedure to examine all high-risk scenarios, no matter how unlikely they are. A Conservative MP has called Carney's comments irresponsible, serving to stoke division and fear. For more details on these and other stories, log on to tbnewswatch.com. That's news. Sports is next.
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2: The Green Bay Packers defense had no answer for Atlanta running back Bijan Robinson. He ran for 194 yards and two touchdowns as the Falcons picked up a 35-14 victory at Lambeau Field. The Packers fall to 1-2 with the loss. Looking ahead to Sunday, Minnesota visits Tampa Bay and Detroit hosts the New York Jets. In the CFL tonight, Toronto battles Winnipeg and Saskatchewan takes on BC. The last pennant race to be decided in Major League Baseball is the American League West. Houston stands tied at the top of the division with Texas after a 7-5 win over the Athletics. The Cincinnati Reds got to play spoiler yesterday, taking down Atlanta 7-6. The loss puts the Braves into the third seed in the National League, meaning that they'd have to host a best-of-three wildcard series starting on Tuesday. Those very same Reds take on the Jays tonight in the final series of the year at Rogers Center. In the final game of their inaugural WNBA season, the Toronto Tempo lost to Connecticut 95-81. In preseason NHL, Edmonton squeaked past Vancouver 2-1, and Seattle downed Calgary in a shootout 4-3. And speaking of hockey, the Lakehead Thunderwolves are back in action tonight at Fort William Gardens as they host a weekend non-conference series against Windsor. That's sports. I'm Tad Jassy.
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1: Energy weather.
0: Cloudy chance of showers and a low of 10 overnight tonight. Tomorrow, overcast, a high 21. Cloudy and low 10 tomorrow night. And Saturday, clouds and a high 20.
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1: I'm Ted Jessup. Here's what's happening. Shoplifting appears to be on the rise in Thunder Bay. According to preliminary numbers from city police, so far this year, police have received 997 calls for service related to shoplifting. Inspector Gordon Snyder says that works out to more than 100 calls a month during the first 9 months of the year.
2: This is a problem that's increased this year, specifically to shoplifting, and you're seeing a lot of our initiatives that are reflective of that increased number. And that we're going to continue to do as time goes on. In terms of general theft investigations, we're running about on pace from last year, year-to-date, roughly.
1: Snyder says thefts of motor vehicles and robberies, however, are tracking pretty much on par with what the city police reported in 2025. City police are reminding us to follow the rules of the road now that the new school year is upon us. Police joined community partners and students from St. Vincent Elementary School to highlight the importance of keeping students safe on their way to and from school. Constable Michael Himmonen says drivers need to stop when they see a school bus lights are flashing or a crossing guard is helping a child cross the street.
3: Have crossing guards with their sign up, their lights flashing, and they're in the middle of the roadway, and drivers are just not obeying the fact that they're there and children are actually crossing. They're in a rush. So they're reporting that we're receiving information through our tip system.
1: Police are also reminding motorists to obey posted speed limits in school and community safety zones. And no one was injured in a structural fire that broke out late Wednesday evening at a North Mark Street home. Thunder Bay Fire Rescue responded to the incident at around 11:55, and the first responding pumper arrived to find smoke billowing from the residence. A second alarm was initiated, and a rapid interior attack was successfully applied to the blaze. The fire was knocked down, allowing fire crews to move into the interior structure to make sure no one was still inside the building. Flames from the exterior of the home were also being extinguished to prevent significant damage to neighboring buildings. In sports, the Atlanta Falcons got 197 yards and two touchdowns from Bijan Robinson to conquer Green Bay on Thursday Night Football 35-14. Sunday's action will see Minnesota travel to Tampa Bay and Detroit host the New York Jets. And the ice is ready at Fort William Gardens for some hockey as the Lakehead Thunderwolves host a non-conference weekend series starting tonight against Windsor. That's news and sports. I'm Ted Jessup.
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5: Energy weather.
6: Cloudy chance of showers and a low of 10 overnight tonight. Tomorrow, overcast, a high 21. Cloudy and low 10 tomorrow night. And Saturday, clouds and a high 20.
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1: I'm Ted Jessup. Here's what's happening. If you've noticed more people walking out of local stores without paying for their merchandise, you aren't imagining it. City police say preliminary numbers show reports of shoplifting are up in 2026 compared to this time last year. Inspector Gordon Snyder says calls for service involving shoplifting are already showing a noticeable increase of 997 cases in the first 9 months of the year.
2: That is, considerably higher than what it was last year at this time. So that is obviously something that's concerning, and that's what's driving a lot of the projects and different enforcement initiatives that we've been engaging this year as well.
1: Snyder says thefts of motor vehicles and robberies, however, are tracking pretty much on par with what city police reported in 2025. City police are warning about fraudsters claiming to be from the Thunder Bay North Stars hockey organization. An unknown person has been contacting people and potential vendors via email, giving them the opportunity to become a sponsor of the team or a vendor at North Stars home games. There is an application form and an email requesting $500 deposit be sent to a Yahoo account. Police say these communications are not authorized and do not represent the team in any capacity. Anyone receiving similar requests should avoid sending money and reach out directly to the organization. Thunder Bay Police Services are reminding drivers to slow down and stay alert in school zones as students settle into the new school year. Constable Michael Himmonen says drivers need to come to a full stop when they see a school bus with its stop arm out and lights flashing.
3: A lot of bus drivers are reporting incidents of bus drivers or school crossing guards are reporting increase of incidents of drivers just not obeying the fact that they're there. Okay, buses are stopping, their stop signs are out, their lights are flashing.
1: City police say if they find drivers not following the rules, they will not hesitate to charge them under the Ontario Highway Traffic Act. Thunder Bay Fire responded to a structural blaze on North Mark Street just before midnight on Wednesday. Officials say a rapid interior attack successfully knocked the fire down, which allowed crews to safely move inside the building to ensure all people were out. Additional resources were needed to ensure flames from the exterior of the building were knocked down to prevent significant damage to neighboring structures. Six pumpers, an aerial ladder, and the platoon chief responded to the incident. No one was injured. Critics of Israel's actions against Palestine and the ongoing war in Gaza were shocked to learn that Prime Minister Benjamin Netanyahu's plane was allowed to fly through Canadian airspace despite an international warrant for his arrest. He was on his way to the UN General Assembly in New York. Foreign Affairs Minister Anita Anand says this should not be viewed as an endorsement of Israeli government policies and that the General Assembly is a critical forum for diplomatic engagement. And the federal government is trying to ease panic after Prime Minister Mark Carney told the New York Times that Canada has examined the possibility of an American military invasion. Defense Minister David McGuinty says it's standard procedure to examine all high-risk scenarios, no matter how unlikely they are. A conservative MP has called Carney's comments irresponsible, serving to stoke division and fear. For more details on these and other stories, log on to tbnewswatch.com. That's news. Sports is next.
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1: The Green Bay Packers defense had no answer for Atlanta running back Bijan Robinson. He ran for 194 yards and two touchdowns as the Falcons picked up a 35-14 victory at Lambeau Field. The Packers fall to 1-2 with the loss. Looking ahead to Sunday, Minnesota visits Tampa Bay and Detroit hosts the New York Jets. In the CFL tonight, Toronto battles Winnipeg and Saskatchewan takes on BC. The last pennant race to be decided in Major League Baseball is the American League West. Houston stands tied at the top of the division with Texas after a 7-5 win over the Athletics. The Cincinnati Reds got to play spoiler yesterday, taking down Atlanta 7-6. The loss puts the Braves into the third seed in the National League, meaning that they'd have to host a best-of-three wildcard series starting on Tuesday. Those very same Reds take on the Jays tonight in the final series of the year at Rogers Center. In the final game of their inaugural WNBA season, the Toronto Tempo lost to Connecticut 95-81. In preseason NHL, Edmonton squeaked past Vancouver 2-1, and Seattle downed Calgary in a shootout 4-3. And speaking of hockey, the Lakehead Thunderwolves are back in action tonight at Fort William Gardens as they host a weekend non-conference series against Windsor. That's sports. I'm Ted Jessup.
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0: Energy weather.
5: Cloudy chance of showers and a low of 10 overnight tonight. Tomorrow, overcast, a high 21. Cloudy and low 10 tomorrow night. And Saturday, clouds and a high 20.
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0: Fun Sports Update.
1: I'm Ted Jessup. Here's what's happening. Shoplifting appears to be on the rise in Thunder Bay. According to preliminary numbers from city police, so far this year, police have received 997 calls for service related to shoplifting. Inspector Gordon Snyder says that works out to more than 100 calls a month during the first 9 months of the year.
2: This is a problem that's increased this year, specifically to shoplifting, and you're seeing a lot of our initiatives that are reflective of that increased number. And that we're going to continue to do as time goes on. In terms of general theft investigations, we're running about on pace from last year to date, roughly.
1: Snyder says thefts of motor vehicles and robberies, however, are tracking pretty much on par with what the city police reported in 2025. City police are reminding us to follow the rules of the road now that the new school year is upon us. Police joined community partners and students from St. Vincent Elementary School to highlight the importance of keeping students safe on their way to and from school. Constable Michael Himmonen says drivers need to stop when they see a school bus lights are flashing or a crossing guard is helping a child cross the street.
3: Have crossing guards with their sign up, their lights flashing, and they're in the middle of the roadway, and drivers are just not obeying the fact that they're there and children are actually crossing. They're in a rush. So they're reporting that we're receiving information through our tip system.
1: Police are also reminding motorists to obey posted speed limits in school and community safety zones. And no one was injured in a structural fire that broke out late Wednesday evening at a North Mark Street home. Thunder Bay Fire Rescue responded to the incident at around 11:55, and the first responding pumper arrived to find smoke billowing from the residence. A second alarm was initiated, and a rapid interior attack was successfully applied to the blaze. The fire was knocked down, allowing fire crews to move into the interior structure to make sure no one was still inside the building. Flames from the exterior of the home were also being extinguished to prevent significant damage to neighboring buildings. In sports, the Atlanta Falcons got 197 yards and 2 touchdowns from Bijan Robinson to conquer Green Bay on Thursday Night Football 35-14. Sunday's action will see Minnesota travel to Tampa Bay and Detroit host the New York Jets. And the ice is ready at Fort William Gardens for some hockey as the Lakehead Thunderwolves host a non-conference weekend series starting tonight against Windsor. That's news and sports. I'm Ted Jessup.
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5: Energy weather.
6: Cloudy chance of showers and a low of 10 overnight tonight. Tomorrow, overcast, a high 21. Cloudy and low 10 tomorrow night. And Saturday, clouds and a high 20.

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1: No way. 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
1: I'm Sherry Levisky-Kodek. Here's what's happening in Thunder Bay. City police have charged three Thunder Bay residents with drug-related offenses. A search of a home in the Ogden Street area on Wednesday resulted in the seizure of 4 grams of suspected crack cocaine and under a gram of suspected fentanyl. A search of a suspect later led to the seizure of a loaded firearm as well as over 100 grams of suspected cocaine, 27 grams of suspected fentanyl, and 9 hydromorphone tablets. The estimated street value of the drugs is $25,000. All of the accused were remanded into custody following their first court appearance. Thunder Bay Police Association President Colin Woods will be in Ottawa on Sunday for the Canadian Police and Peace Officers Memorial Service on Parliament Hill. Woods says he won't be alone.
2: 6 other members, actually, that are going to be attending down some of our civilian members and then some of our sworn officers, along with a member from senior command. And for the first time ever, the Thunder Bay Police pipes and drums will be attending to play and march in the procession.
1: Woods says thankfully no Thunder Bay officers will be added to the memorial wall this year, but the group will be there to represent the service and honor officers from across Canada who died in the line of duty. Locally, the Thunder Bay Police Service will be holding a service at St. Andrew's Church on South Brody Street Sunday afternoon. The city says residents will see some construction at the Victoriaville Civic Center as a new customer service area is being built. Municipal officials have said it will function as a one-stop point of contact for the majority of city services. It's slated to open later in 2026. While construction is underway, Civic Center's main stairwell will be temporarily closed. The city highlighted an alternate route to access for city services on the Civic Center's second floor, using the P1 level of the Victoriaville Parkade, either directly through the parking facility or McKellar Mall. Main floor city services can still be accessed through McKellar Mall as usual. Balmoral Park Acura and the Regional Hospital Foundation are launching the second annual Cruisin' for a Cure, Yours and Mine raffle. This year, there are 2 SUVs up for grabs, with proceeds going to the Northern Cardiac Fund and the hospital's new cardiac surgery unit. Foundation President Glenn Craig says money raised stays local.
3: Hopefully, in a matter of a few short years, the hospital will be performing open heart surgeries, bypass surgeries, really taking care of our family, our friends in Thunder Bay, not having to leave Northwestern Ontario for care. And this is something that we've been working on for over a decade.
1: Last year's raffle raised more than $400,000. The federal government has taken another step toward negotiations to acquire radar planes for the Royal Canadian Air Force. The Liberal government says it has agreed to a non-binding term sheet with Swedish defense company Saab that will support more negotiations on a fleet of Global Eye aircraft. For more details on these and other stories, log on to tbnewswatch.com.
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5: The Green Bay Packers defense had no answer for Atlanta running back Bijan Robinson. He ran for 194 yards and 2 touchdowns as the Falcons picked up a 35-14 victory at Lambeau Field. The Packers fall to 1-2 with the loss. Looking ahead to Sunday, Minnesota visits Tampa Bay and Detroit hosts the New York Jets. In the CFL tonight, Toronto battles Winnipeg and Saskatchewan takes on BC. The last pennant race to be decided in Major League Baseball is the American League West. Houston stands tied at the top of the division with Texas after a 7-5 win over the Athletics. The Cincinnati Reds got to play spoiler yesterday, taking down Atlanta 7-6. The loss puts the Braves into the third seed in the National League, meaning that they'd have to host a best-of-3 wildcard series starting on Tuesday. Those very same Reds take on the Jays tonight in the final series of the year at Rogers Centre. In the final game of their inaugural WNBA season, the Toronto Tempo lost to Connecticut 95-81. In preseason NHL, Edmonton squeaked past Vancouver 2-1, and Seattle downed Calgary in a shootout 4-3. And speaking of hockey, the Lakehead Thunderwolves are back in action tonight at Fort William Gardens as they host a weekend non-conference series against Windsor. That's sports. I'm Ted Jessup.
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0: Energy weather.
5: Going to be a rainy day, looking at a high of 21, cloudy tonight, a low of 10. Tomorrow, nice and sunny, high of

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1: All right, back behind the mic and back to work. 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Mario and Courtney Lopez here. 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

0: laundry. A new dating report from Plenty of Fish says 40% of dates now include a little bit of everyday life. So apparently a lot of people are okay with it. I love this. I was sort of chore-mancing back in the day. I was ahead of the curve, kid. You gotta be productive.
1: Taking girls on errand runs?
0: No, well, you do like you grab a little coffee and then you continue it with a chormance.
1: Have a meeting.
0: You know what I mean? You go out and you take care of stuff around the house.
1: You could do the closet.
0: We could do the closet. That's right. That's right. Honey, we're going on a chormance to the closet.
2: I'm not one of your exes. Don't bring me into it.
1: The closet's been
3: I never bring up my old relationship.
0: I get it. This is a general
3: statement. I never talk about it on the radio.
0: These are all don't. This is a general statement. You're stupid. You're so silly.
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Omaro, Courtney Lopez. 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
1: What up, Mario? 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
1: Gautier's I used to know.
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1: It's going to be tough to knock that off. So happy One-Hit Wonder Day. Let's get back to the music.

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1: Yo, Mario Lopez, got a fake debate coming up in just two or three songs, so you got to pick your side, Team Mario or Team Cordo. 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
1: All right, time for our weekly debate where the topics are made up on the spot, but the passion is very real. Mario and Courtney Lopez here. All right, Fraser, who's pro and who's con? I think it's my turn to be pro.
2: 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Courtney will be con. You'll have 15 seconds to make your case. 10-second rebuttal afterwards. Your topic today, Mr. Lopez, is mom jokes.
1: I am pro mom jokes.
2: Yes.
1: Mom jokes bring nothing but smiles and positivity into the world, and they complement dad jokes. And when you have someone like Cordo Lopez delivering mom jokes, they're really taken to the next level.
2: Mrs. Lopez.
3: I'm sorry, but mom jokes have to go. Oh. They really take us down many notches. They're not sophisticated, and they really bring a stimulation that's unsacrificed. Thank you.
1: What? That doesn't even make sense.
2: Yes, broke my
1: does.
2: Buzzer.
1: It does not even make sense. We need moms to take a break from life and all their burdens and laugh and deliver a joke. Because if they're laughing, that means life is good.
3: You think us taking a break is delivering a joke? I need a break for like a week.
1: Wow.
2: Wow. Let's know who you think won.
0: More Mario Lopez coming up.
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0: Mario Lopez on Thunder Bay's number one hit music station, Energy 103-104. All right, a few more songs. Going to fire up Zoom so we can chat with today's guest, American Ninja Warrior host Matt Iceman. You're on with Mario and Courtney Lopez. Going to talk Ninja Warrior and get the scoop on his new show, Front Office Sports, tonight when he joins us next.
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2: What's up, you're on Mario Lopez. Joining me right now is the host, American Ninja Warrior, actor, comic, and Emmy Award-winning host, Matt Iceman. What's going on, Matt?
3: You know, just hanging out, man. Excited. I'm at home. I'm spending the day with my 8-month-old son.
2: Oh,
3: hoping to see if I can get him in the ring like your boy. I've seen him kicking some butt, Mario.
2: Yeah, my little guy. That's right. Is that your first?
3: My first, yeah, I waited, so...
2: Yeah, you did. You sure did wait. You know what?
3: I know. The question is, will he be out of diapers before I'm in him, Mario?
2: Yeah, exactly. No, you know, there's something... I had him a little later myself, and you're a little more patient, right? A little more secure. We got your act going on and stuff. But the energy thing, bro, that's the only thing. And congrats, man. New show coming, Front Office Sports Tonight. And this sports show is going beyond the highlights, right? Tell me about it.
3: Yeah, so essentially we're talking about the business of sport. And Mario, I think it's something you've seen too, where sports are one of the few things we experience together anymore. And because of that, I think it's starting to drive a lot of the conversations. I mean, we're seeing it with college football coming back in. Everyone's excited about this NIL, about these pro players coming back in. Lane Kiffin has become this incredible villain. We're seeing what's going on in the WNBA and with the issue of what sport you should be playing in based on your gender. And so I think there are a lot of conversations that are happening right now because of sports and around sports, and we're going to be having them.
2: I love it. And it's a nightly show, Monday through Friday?
3: 5 nights a week, my man. This is, you know, sports never stops. It never takes a day off. We're taking the weekends off, but we'll be there 5 nights of the week.
2: Good for you, man. Where can we check it out?
3: So you check it out. FrontOfficeSports.com has a channel locator. Okay. For those who are in LA, it's on Fox 11 at 11 p.m.
2: Nice.
3: So for some people, it can be earlier. For some people, it can be a little later. But set your DVR for Front Office Sports Tonight.
2: All right. Well, on Mario.com to find out more about Matt's new show. Hang tight. More with him on the way.
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0: Energy weather.
1: Partly cloudy, a low 11 overnight. Tomorrow, mainly cloudy, a high 18. Clouds tomorrow night, a low 9. And cloudy, chance of showers Sunday and a high 17.
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1: I'm Mario Lopez, catching up with American Ninja Warrior host Matt Iceman this hour. New show is Front Office Sports tonight. And Matt, since we're in college football season right now, what are your thoughts on the NIL transfer portal? The Lane Kiffin thing is fascinating at LSU. So I think I'm in the minority, but so these, correct me if I'm wrong, certain kids tried out for the Bengals, right? A professional team.
2: They
1: didn't make the team, correct? They didn't play one down, correct?
2: They never made it to, right. They haven't made it to preseason or regular season.
1: Yeah. Got it. They never made one down. And they want to go back now and play in college. See, I have no problem with that. I don't know why it's... Had they played one down, Matt, one down, that's different. Then you're a professional.
2: I mean, we're seeing that with the NBA. Guys who did play in the pros are going back in college. But with pro football...
1: Exactly. So am I in the minority or how are most
2: No, I agree with you. I'm actually in favor of the players, but I don't think everyone's getting the full story because the reason they went to the pros is the NCAA said they were initiating a new rule that said you have 5 years, five seasons of eligibility to complete once you start in college.
1: Got it.
2: But they didn't apply it for this class that would have been seniors this year. So the NCAA told them, you can't play college. So what did they do? They said, our only option is to go to the pros. Then a court case overturned it. Their eligibility was restored. And these players said, listen, we'll walk away from the pro sports. We want to go back to college.
1: Yeah.
2: And we want to play. So when I look at it that way, honestly, I think all the issues that the NCAA is having is by their own hand.
1: Yeah, no, the whole thing is fascinating. All right, Matt, hang tight. More with Matt Iceman coming up. But first, more music.
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1: American Ninja Warriors, Matt Iceman hanging out on Zoom. Mario Lopez here talking about his new show, Front Office Sports, tonight. And of course, the NFL is kicking off. Two questions. What do you think about my Chargers, honestly, how they're going to fare this year, and who ends up in the Super Bowl?
2: So, first of all, I have to say, in full disclosure, I'm a Broncos fan, so I am predisposed to hate your Chargers.
1: Are you from Denver?
2: Yeah, I am. So,
1: okay, fair enough.
2: Having said that, though, I love Justin Herbert, and I love Harbaugh, and yeah. I really love Mike McDaniel so as the offensive coordinator.
1: Yes.
2: I think they're going to be a special team, and I think they're going to be a problem. I think the AFC West is loaded. I think the Broncos are going to be good. Last year, we had some luck. I think the Raiders, I don't know. Maybe they're going to be serviceable. And the Chiefs, you just can't count out Mahomes.
1: No,
2: so, look, I think the Chargers are going to be great. As for who gets there, I have no idea this year. I really feel like there's so many variables in there that I like the Chargers as kind of a dark horse team. Could the Chiefs come back? I think they're a little old. I don't think the Patriots are going to get back there. I like the Broncos. On the NFC, the Rams look loaded. Oh, and I know if you're a Chargers fan, that's got to kill you that the team that shares your stadium is one. I think they're the team.
1: If
2: Aaron Donald and Miles
1: conference.
2: Garrett. Yeah, right. I know. But you know it still hurts when it's like it's their house. Whose house? Rams' house.
1: All right, Matt. Hang tight. A few more songs, and we're going to come back and wrap it up.
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1: Wrapping up with Matt Iceman, who's on Zoom with us. Mario Lopez here. And, of course, American Ninja Warrior. I know y'all wrapped up about a week ago. You're going to keep it going, though, with my buddy Akbar in Zuri.
2: That's we are going to keep going until the wheels come off in 2028. In the LA Olympics, Ninja's going to be a part of it as in the modern pentathlon.
1: That's awesome.
2: Replacing equestrian. So we're going to have ninja-type obstacles in the Olympics. And so we certainly want to keep going till then. I think there's a good chance. It's crazy, Mario, seeing how kids are growing up now, not as, you know, football players or gymnasts or something. They're growing up as ninja warriors, and they're so good.
1: I know. It's unbelievable. I see him. It's really impressive.
2: Well, I've got hopes for my kid. My he's 8 months old.
1: There you go.
2: I'm hoping he has better balance than his old man does.
1: I'm sure he's going to be all right. Everyone, listen, check out your local listings for Matt's new show, Front Office Sports, tonight. I'm going to be checking it out. Matt, thanks for stopping by, brother. Nice
2: Mario,
1: talking to you.
2: Always a pleasure, bud.
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1: Mario Courtney Lopez here, keeping the music and fun coming your way as Cordo makes us think about a random thought-o. 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
1: 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Ooh, that's...
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1: Yes, that's right. 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
1: So, you ever think your significant other might be a few sandwiches short of a picnic? You're on with Mario and Courtney Lopez. If you've ever gotten the impression that maybe your significant other isn't really all that smart, a social media thread has gone viral and has people laughing about the moment they realize their significant other might be kind of dumb. The discussion started when a thread user asked people to share the exact moment they knew their partner was, quote, a certified idiot. Well, that's not very nice. Thousands responded with funny and often bewildering stories. Like what, honey?
2: Well, notice he. They're all he.
3: Is that because you picked them out?
2: No. He didn't know the difference between 12.05 a.m. and 12.05 p.m. flight, and then he had to buy another ticket.
1: That's pretty bad. Yeah.
2: I mean, that could also just be a mistake.
1: Well, it is a mistake.
3: It could be, you just overlook that.
2: Like you just
3: but when you're booking flights, like, you kind of need to pay attention to details.
1: You got to be on top of that, Rose.
2: This one. He got food poisoning from Chili's and then and then ate the leftovers.
1: Okay, there's no excuse for that.
3: To be fair, it could have tasted very good.
2: He says, I need to decompose instead of saying decompress.
1: Maybe he's dead.
3: Maybe he's dead inside.
1: He just wants to decompose.
0: Mario Lopez will be right back.
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0: Energy weather.
1: Partly cloudy, a low 11 overnight. Tomorrow, mainly cloudy, a high 18. Clouds tomorrow night, a low 9. And cloudy, chance of showers Sunday, and a high 17.
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1: Mario Lopez here, chatting with singer Pia Toscano right now, talking new music. And Pia, please forgive me for not leading with this, but you're also expecting your first child, right?
2: Yes, and she's very excited right now because she keeps kicking me.
1: Congratulations. I have that effect on women. They want to kick me.
2: I love your videos with your kids.
1: Oh, thank you. I appreciate it. It gets so much fun. So you're having a little girl, obviously. Yes. That's awesome. That's awesome. And even though you're pregnant, you're going to still be performing live, right? And as a matter of fact, with Andre Bocelli this fall?
2: Yes. Awesome. I go out on tour. I think we do 2 days at the Hollywood Bowl. We go to Red Rocks.
1: Oh, that's great.
2: We're all over.
1: Oh, those are great venues. Oh, that's going to be fun at the Hollywood Bowl too. All right, hang tight. We got more on the way, but first we got to get back to the music.

0: Mario Lopez talked yesterday about the predictions for the 2026 Christmas It toy. But before Christmas, there's, of course, Halloween. And the 2026 Halloween It color has dropped. Didn't know there was an It color.
1: Isn't it orange and black?
0: That's what I thought. That's the staple. This color evidently is going to surprise us. Designers and other pros say that pink will be everywhere, despite not being a spooky hue. Interior designer Marie Cloud explains, designers have been leaning into dustier, moodier shades of pink for a couple of years now, pairing it with black, chocolate brown, and deep greens instead of pastels. The experts noted that adding touches of pink and not going full on with the color will work well in any Halloween setting. Will it?
1: I don't know.
0: I mean, you're thinking out of the box there. I like the traditional orange and black, but what do I know?
1: I mean, if you're dressing like early 90s neon.
0: Maybe.
2: More Mario Lopez on the way.
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3: Cool, but I'm actually looking at that Lotto Max jackpot. 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
2: State House candidate accused of trying to plant illegal drugs on opponent. 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

0: Mario Lopez.
1: All right, if you missed it over the weekend, you really missed out. Mario and Courtney Lopez here. 16th year for iHeartRadio Music Festival. Wow. I remember the first one. That's crazy.
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1: 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Went down to Vegas, of course, T-Mobile Arena. We were there, and so were many of our faves.

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0: Goo Goo Dolls was my favorite. 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
4: Super bonus numbers are back this October. 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Raffle license RAF 157-3658.
5: 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The Landmark Hotel is committed to reconciliation and ensuring that the tragic history and ongoing legacy of residential schools are never forgotten. Please take this day to recognize and commemorate the legacy of residential schools in quiet reflection or participation in a community event. September 30th, the National Day for Truth and Reconciliation, Orange Shirt Day, from the Landmark Hotel.
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So if our time is running out, day after day, we'll make the mundane a masterpiece. Oh my, my, oh my, my love, I take one look at you, you're taking me out.

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0: with Mario. Y'all, Mario Courtney Lopez, almost time to head home for the night, but not before we honor our comment of the week. 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

0: 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You're on Mario Courtney Lopez. Almost time for us to pass the mic, but not before we honor the comment of the week. 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We love hearing from you. Who gets the honor this week, honey?
1: Oh, this is from at Kingston Writes, and they said, I know this isn't the time, but banana bread isn't bread.
0: Why isn't it the time, and what do you mean by it's not bread?
1: I mean, there's I would assume attack bananas right now.
2: Yeah, I don't know why we're attacking banana bread, because it's delicious.
0: It's incredible.
2: It's not, I guess it's more cakeish, but it's still kind of a bread.
0: It's totally bread. What do you mean?
2: And
0: it's
2: you can
0: totally
2: bring this bread up anytime. I don't know why you're worried about this not being the time.
0: Yeah, our bananas are constantly ripe, too. Kingston, you're going to have to revisit this.
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1: All right, full steam ahead into the weekend. 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Until then, Mario Lopez. Have a great weekend. Energy.

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3: 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And e-scooters remain illegal in Thunder Bay, police say. 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